demon lies, I'm paralyzed, my brother's eyes are gone. And he shall be buried here, nameless marks his grave. Mother Hope, get a telegram and shed a tear of grief. Mud and blood in foreign land, try

Death is coming for us all, but not today. Today you're living it, hey, you're really feeling it. Give it everything you've got, knowing that you can't take it with you, and all you ever needed to exist has always been within you. Give me some of that good stuff, that human spirit.

Good evening. Tonight's program concerns one's imagination. There are occasions, rare but entirely possible, when music alters a person completely. What begins as a private moment may quickly become something rather more extravagant. Have you fastened your seatbelts? Then let's begin.

0: 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Oh!
1: 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Now, here's something for you to nibble on. The next time you plug yourself into whatever you choose as your intimate listening apparatus, give in. I dare you.

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Give me some of that good stuff, that human spirit. Cut it with

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1: Good evening. Tonight's program concerns one's imagination. There are occasions, rare but entirely possible, when music alters a person completely. What begins as a private moment may quickly become something rather more extravagant. Have you fastened your seatbelts? Then let's begin.

Oh! Steamy. You truly are the sauciest of bunches. Now, here's something for you to nibble on. The next time you plug yourself into whatever you choose as your intimate listening apparatus, give in. I dare you.

So I was started out with nothing, just me and my new friend, and a new bright story begins for me. I picked up my guitar and I played.